tell you something. And you know what that means? That means that no man in the world. Now they call me an Aquarius. Can let go of this Aquarius.

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We can dance, everything's out of control. We can dance, doing it from pole to pole. Dal 1986, Duran Duran,

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1856, Salzburg, January 27th, Wolfgang Amadeus is born. 1761, at the age of 5, Amadeus begins composing. 1773, he writes his first piano concerto. 1782, Wolfgang Amadeus Mozart marries Constance Weber. 1784, Wolfgang Amadeus Mozart becomes a Freemason. 1791, Mozart

Sometimes in life is like a telephone. You never know when it's gonna ring. But when it ring, just pick it up and receive. When you finish, put down the receiver and carry on. 'Cause the sun will always

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1: Daniel Jack.
2: Get woke, get woke, get woke, get woke, get woke, get woke, get woke with the fever on the dance floor.